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0: 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It will soon pass, whatever it is. Don't worry, be happy.
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0: 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But I give in so easily, and no thank you.

0: 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BNT.
1: There's something about you. Way I'm looking at you, whatever. Keep looking at me. You're scared now, right? Don't feel me, baby. It's just